peanuts, sell peanuts. 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

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I called you up to anoint the earth. I called you to announce sadness falling like burned skin. I called you to wish you well, to glory in self like a new monster, and now I call on you to pray.

Tom Katz, gato de Muddy Waters. Tom Katz, gato feral, sin capar, Tom Katz. Y esto es Let's Go and Get Stoned, de Booker T and the MGs.